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1: Iban-ibang usaping pampamilya, ating pakinggan at matuto dito sa Family Matters.

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Sa temple of the Lord, and when the glory of the Lord filled the place, the whole temple ay nagulat, namangha, who is me? I am a sinner. It is the only correct reaction when we are confronted with the holiness of God, to feel how unworthy we are. 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
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Okay, then after confession, we make restitution. 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When he met Jesus and accepted him as his Lord, sabi niya, "Look, Lord, here and now I give half of my possession to the poor. And if I have cheated anybody out of anything, I will pay back 4 times the amount." 4 times. Of course, Zacchaeus knew whom he cheated. After all, he is a tax collector. He has records. 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But by being poor materially, he has become rich spiritually. 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You keep only what you give away. Mag-restitute ka. 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Mag-zero balance ka man lang. At yan ang mga bagay na dapat po natin o dapat mong gawin. Do the right thing para matakpan ang ating pagkukulang. Exodus 22 verse 3 says, "A thief must certainly make restitution." A thief must certainly make restitution. Pansinin nyo yung mga guilty people sa court. Sa court eh, ikukulong na ng 90 years, magbabayad pa ng 300,000 pesos kasi they have restitutes. Ano naman ang napala nung ginawa mo ng kasalanan? 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Wala. Kailangan magbayad ka pa rin dahil you owe society a lot. That's how we deal with guilt. We make restitution. Kaya yun po ay dapat po nating maintindihan. Then after confessing and after restituting, forget about it. Wala na yun. Kalimutan mo na. Forgive yourself. Hebrews chapter 8 verse 12 says, "For I will forgive
their wickedness, and I will remember their sins no more. When God forgives, God forgets. Napakaganda. Psalm 103 verse 12 says, as far as the east is from the west, so far has He removed our transgression from us. Hindi nyo kayang dangkalin o dipahin ang layo ng silangan sa kanluran. Ganun daw kalayo, ilalayo ng Panginoon ang kasalanan natin na ikinonfess at inilibing na natin sa ilalim ng dagat. 1 John 1:7 says, and the blood of Jesus, His Son, purifies us from all sin. Thus, after confession, after restitutions, by all means, forget about it. Ako po'y magbabalik, huwag po kayong aalis.

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Para po sa ating music trivia, ating pong feature artist ay walang iba, si Yvette Barbara Ontiveros Almalbis, or better known as Barbie Almalbis, na ipinanganak last August 26, 1977. Isa siyang Filipino singer, songwriter, and guitarist. Siya din pala ay formerly the lead singer of the bands Hungry Young Poets and Barry's Cradle. She pursued a solo career in 2005, releasing her self-titled compilation album, Barbie the Singles. Noong 2006, she released her debut solo album, Parade. Her music is characterized by a rather quirky but endearing vocal style and guitar work. In 2016, she was chosen to interpret Nika del Rosario's composition na Ambon at the 2016 edition of Himig Handog P-Pop Love Songs. At marami pa pong songs actually si Barbie na pwede nating ma-enjoy. I-search nyo na lamang po yan sa YouTube or sa Spotify. Pero ngayong hapon na to ay papakinggan po natin ang isa sa kanyang mga napakagagandang songs. This is entitled Paglalambing. Sa itong contemporary Christian worship song na sinulat naman ni Mark Moses Valdelion and performed by, of course, Barbie Almalbis. Ito ay officially na i-release noong April 15, 2024 bilang part po ng Popoli 21 album of FEBC. At ito po ay the song's title translates to endearment or sweet affection, which reflects its core theme, expressing a tender,

0: Kaya hindi na po natin patatagalin. Here's now the song called Paglalambing. Of course, by our very own Barbie Almalbis. Dito lamang po yan sa Music and Chat Recharged over FEBC Bicol Care 104.3 The Way FM. Wherein we don't just give you music, we also give you inspiration and information.
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0: oras natin, kaibigan, is 2:24 na ng hapon. Tuloy ka pa rin sa pakikinig dito lamang po sa FEBC Bicol, Care 104.3 The Way FM. At of course, ito pa rin po ang Music and Chat Recharge. Kasama niyo pa rin po ako, si Mel. At dito naman na tayo sa ating featured song of the week. This is our second date today. We are featuring this beautiful song called Nobody Loves Me Like You. Ito po ay sinulat ni na Ed Cash and Scott Cash. Of course, ito ay inawit naman ni Chris Tomlin. This is a powerful anthem about the grace of God, and of course, ito po ay nagre-reflect on how Jesus steps into our struggles to restore us, highlighting the contrast between our human flaws and the perfect love of God. Ito ay nagpapakita din ng realization of God's grace and a reminder that no one can outrun or outmeasure God's love for us. Kaya ito na po para sa ating featured song of the week, Nobody Loves Me Like You by Chris Tomlin. Ito lamang po sa Music and Chat Recharged over FEBC Bicol Care 104.3 The Way FM with your friend Mel.
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8: 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At syempre, bago tayo magpaalam ay may talakayan tayong konting-konti lamang, just a little. Kanyang character, ang kanyang covenant with us, at ang ultimate plan niya of redemption. Ito po ay napakalinaw sa history, sa Bible, sa Daniel 2:21. Ito po ay storya ni Daniel nung kapanahon na ni Nebuchadnezzar. Ang Bible verse po ito ang sabi, "He changes times and seasons. He deposes kings and raises up others. He gives wisdom to the wise and knowledge to the discerning." Ang significance po ng Bible verse na ito, ito ay nagde-declare ng absolute sovereignty ng ating Panginoon over history, human leadership, and intellect. Hina-highlight nito ang control ng ating Panginoon through the passage of time, the rise and fall of rulers, and the source of all wisdom and knowledge. Muli po, He changes times and seasons. He removes kings and sets up kings. And He gives wisdom to the wise and knowledge to those who have understanding. Ang Diyos po ay may sovereignty over time. He orchestrates the changing of times, mga seasons, mga eras, remaining constant while everything else ay nagbabago and everything else shifts. Siya po ay sovereign over leaders. Kino-control niya ang global events by placing and removing secular rulers and governments. He is also the source of wisdom. Lahat po ng genuine human wisdom, insights, at discernment ay galing po sa ating Panginoon. 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Si Daniel at ang kanyang mga kaibigan ay nanalangin. And God miraculously revealed the secret to Daniel in a vision. And this verse is Daniel's joyful prayer of thanksgiving and praise to God for his deliverance, wisdom, and power. Muli po babasahin ko ang Bible verse na ito. Napakaganda. He changes times and seasons. He removes kings and sets up kings. He gives wisdom to the wise and knowledge to those who have understanding. Hindi po ba't napakagandang paalala sa atin na ang Diyos ang siyang may control, sovereignty over everything. Kaya hindi natin kailangang matakot. 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He removes kings and sets up kings. He gives wisdom to the wise and knowledge to those who have understanding. We can confidently say that ang ating confidence ay sa Diyos lamang at hindi sa ating sariling kakayanan. Yan, naku, napakasarap pag-usapan ang salita ng Diyos. 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